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If it is here, no, come any goose who woman here for an hour. It's a young show, Rebia, or Trevia, or Barbara Boj.

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There is an exchange now. Perform wo we are so your majesty or muni jack ni bobu ni wahino. It drew wood that you be who send your uncle for only a be who omotentin send your musicoca. A honey be who send ya a tear. It is a papa or bomodia say obey ye sa jay if I have any hair who every in the trim so I a day. And ye ye. I feel your kindly say that there is a God, I know, because I continually feel the effects of his wrath. That there is a hell, I'm equally certain, having received an earnest of my inheritance there already in my breast. That there is a natural conscience, I now feel with

horror and amazement because being continually upbraided by it with my impieties and all my iniquities and all my sins brought to me to my remembrance. Sin Abraham catches can you say on kai and papa so kai ni boni ni bibia waye na yao no otimu. 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And be born again before you begin to preach. 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Who can discover the abyss, the gulf, the pit of eternity? Who can paraphrase upon these words forever and ever? Who can reword the meaning of forever? Ni nyina ni se eye emfia iniano eye afebo. 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It incrofo ban in chess, and flow of sofu no, or making him sentry or say more tigers and monsters. The number of fujin acquire no woman per se, nipper betting, say more war canon woman who say it is him, nay, so be a infede who nymphas war. Geomujis and your money dear. 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Now say, who moi, ube who say, and ya good dear crack, crack, crack, crack, crack, crack, crack. 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

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He was once former Lord Chancellor of England. 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And I'm doomed to perdition by the just judgment of the Almighty. 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
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Yeah, will be your backbone of your church. Your provider. 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
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Hell and the woho a chomp. Some making can references be near Bompai and a introduction yame boa. 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Psalm 9 verse 17. 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And all the nations that forget God. 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Yes, we are wicked. The wicked shall be turned into hell and all the nations that forget God. 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Luke chapter 12. Yesu Christo nwana ekasao. 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Adia yensuro, Luke chapter 12, verses 4 and 5. Luke and sempa, iti dumienu, ichimo enai eni enum. And I say unto you, my friends, be not afraid of them that kill the body, and after that have no more that they can do. But I will forewarn you whom ye shall hear, ye shall fear. Fear him, which after he had killed, had power to cast into hell. Yea, I say unto you, fear him. So we call upon the demo, defoning in a castle, or say, that says the Lord. And the Lord spake unto me. And the Lord said, Yesu, enam so ye nyan coupon, or say ye ni pentino. O ye nyan coupon, we now can ye bin muye funyari abba. Ye uye funyari entina, we see ya Bible ka. Ye can send ye beo be sakra. O drew her who say ye can no creature. O say, I say unto you. Onka say, the Lord speak unto me. David. That says the Lord. O say, I say unto you. Yesu say, me na me kanchiro. 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
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You fall into eternal fire. 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It was so opposed. They are my Hebrews. 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If I train a quine so. You who yes, near whom bonsam, you need none to Abasakumu, any bonsam to Abasakumu. 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Yesu. 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And you may for your new no no. And you need to hold that. Every time hold that. 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There be anywhere me mean, you know, say, Yami, who more bona buami. 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It is hunam, tell baby, wouldn't he have a cop? It is now, you say, my bread. No, masra, dom, no, masra, who dear, be buami, and my dear, yami, pese me, ye. And one, I'm a timon, one, I'm a bohom, brahmin, say, one day, everything will be over. 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Ukuro mkwe na unim. But dear boy, how quite a wouldn't more heavy. My home no show, my says Steve. Ube who a brew chrome, a che u chrome, a tre u chrome. Ube who a chain gunner, ube who say heaven or oppress the Lord. And only a chair will say, see, oh, my heaven, man, trancy, my gun and qua, and chain a gunner chum, senior, maybe a chemu corner. 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

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You say be a how dear. 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As in besan say, I didn't in a use who can tray and say, Quantetreteno a co or say. Then so in nipa do donor a wo we as a hwa no mso mope. 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

0: 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Any friend in Yamsum. Yes, so cool, Roma, I saw you send your room for ye. Room for we are petition, and also we are petition. Omo we be, and also we be. Omo ye near men, friend, also we ye be. Now, some ran and so I saw Beko heavy, there be a yanisa. This uncle, if we call Miamiano, a mamre ya bosun semino, and no musiae, Omo free one and free one kumamo. 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Many multitudes are walking on in the broad way For wide is the gate, and broad is the way, that leadeth to destruction, and many there be which go in thereat. The broad way is the path of self-will, self-gratification. It is wide because those in it do not accept any restriction. The hedge of control of God's commandment has been broken down. The going is smooth and easy because it is a downward road. Many there be which go in thereat because it is the way of the world. It is popular way, but it is deceptive. For those who are walking in it, it is the way which seemeth right unto a man, but the end thereof are the ways of the world. Though it is crowded road, it is a fatal road. You see, kind of a fatal accident. Crawford Monam Broadway swing in a fatal road. Omuku Gujim Sia, Ensio, Ensio, Ensio, yes, or Tiamwa Fio. And I'm fear do, and I'm fear pim, a ya febo, the piano would tremus, I open you. The greatest need in hell, a yensio, yes, you can, and yent man, and ye, Quintana, say brisi, and is stretching in the kikaka. Nipper be brain, and I'm quantet retainer, so send me a kind of adentia. 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The same yammy be any man who say, hey, this is hell. Be Janin Wajo Crown Qua. I both for me news free strah him, Mamu Basso Domni Gomorra. 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Now both for her no mood delay, we go Yami Tabu dear Empaho. Almost so much train, almost choose at the same call. The Bromo Conwan or Banu Chen and Ifenichi, nor Danny Chinese. Say, say, Nikuno Nenema, and your heavy choir, no so so de Jim. 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A third uncle for the two Fonso, two me Fonso, and Chinese, no, and ye. 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So, qua sorry, God bless you, Yamishra opa. 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Ma quaima a sorry in real woman. Ma quaima yamin real woman. Ma quaima yes, in real woman was if she me gene punachin and me boom. So be better me in what boy a pruna come up pruna me yes, meshen when I'm not on said it. 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do that. Who need tears? It's not quite so right as you did, Bonino. Perceive my chance. No, I can't bonnie a tree and coupon. Bonnie, I will come with me any tree. Bonnie, I will come with Jaya, and on a mobro who frees 3 days ever. The Ocatan and Ratons to know on your from. Nemum the Ocan with Jaya, maybe who no mobile. What quite sorry a check, so what now bonnie more check. Who quite sorry, so see the old pen away, dear yammy pen won't ye. If you say Winyan Sacra, what Sacra, doom will rim, I don't be by Bowmo. Oh, call bonnie who will be through. A bet show us say a tree. Now, won't quandain, you know, be who some pa, winning yamina a day. And broad indeed is the way to hell. In the broad way, liberty and freedom are the favorite ways. Pride and vanity, pleasure and ambition, independence and self-indulgence, covetousness and love of money. And then they say, we are saying, then they say, yeah, my. 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The words of Jesus are true. Broad is the way that leadeth to destruction. 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Say, Now, school now, okay, and okay, and say, and one said, well, go square food, you know, so on tip, bro, for I bet the crowd with him. And for so better, also, what so damn watch your papa? Oh, food, you know, who's singing it to do, who crap, puma, so one sacra, and ne, page when you say cavalry, and don't be free, haba. 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I didn't see say then ever. Eti papa so free share no boa no chere no man see to near the papa or TC fee that no was sacra or coffee no or tenacia na or crew who reatran and I so ne crew who feel reatrans. Nigerian in Benin Fun who almost so no more. Yamino no Otumos is sandy pa. The sans is sanding yam sum yene hini and any hini and any bibiara. Win ye beer me pa cho ja de de no no. Maybe I will be a pejuani here cover and answer San Umbrauso. My radi home Umbrauso. Ma adombra. Jay tested the dua who called to any testimonies in your dinner Thompson of Fatun Jay. Say true or more, Winyanye Christoni. Say buffooning to qua or more, Winyanye Christoni. Say a cow or more, Winyanye Christoni. Why yum pa washia say? Sacra wadre. Na ji original, no, na ye serious with God. Shall say na sumunya mi ye. Hum, any no cremo, concrete any training more, and only a deco heaven. On your me tune for a dear tearful in our show, sir. Your bomb pies will be beer what tears, some we know what tears, eh? No genuine friend, a bonny horn. 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Mess your mona mamma, one homoje. 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O be beer all banner radisson, and a man homoje were years to Christo demo. Do you and I want to say, we have born here, behave one more, and we be here one more, riding me bomb price away or bon samatro. 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

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But in everything, by prayer and supplication with thanksgiving, let your requests be made known unto God. She know say, Muna enyini bibiara en hamonhu. 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
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There are many things that have the tendency to disturb our lives, to weigh us down. There are signs that diesel and distract us from the direction that we are going. So we share a near ma a tray and we share near me pioha a tour. It mu how I dream one she ye no one true I dream see Bible so and I do no moon in a wound to me now. 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

0: 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When a man or through Kenya or through Wuso, never be you feel a money be aware de uomu. A money be no one such a young coupon. God is greater than our problems. To say a pass ye GSU dear Ginya media, Mumayen who say a money is small, a wunya mean and praise the Lord. Uncle Num didi, Uncle Shehoma, Unjao whom fear brosas on tin tofum, Ujao who I used to summon also to praise the Lord. Hallelujah. 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The question is, suja fona no omu gade, no omu wahifa. 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But a no be automatical. I'm casting Yamina automatic gate first. Nye airport one in your brody. Hallelujah. Nyan sire, dear son, your money in Yamina, this shade trim to who ya would make us away when to switch a young coupon. Any pie you knew who yente point, dear Soriani, a creaky creen, I say, near the Yamme or she dee. Them rest on behind some power in young coupon. Nami assure says, so ya for no sorry, or more condemn her. 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Na police for no omunye adwuma moaye. Omunye adwuma hayen. If your office is coffee, your traffic light or you drew or green. Cars DH ye twem. Wo tani ufi makati hisa na wo tani a benkumu su ho no. Cars to aso kirese green no da so ye dey isi so. Ekoya ye drew by da na police ni bi officer onye small police. No ejina wo say driver na fa traffic light him. I'm TOD. Almost yes, I'm TOD. I'm sure I'm not meeting the only driver. But you okay, I'll say, I better not come on my call. Then, beside me, person, me beside me say, see, I hear when you far traffic light ready, more announcer, no panel driver, no cook room, no who no chain. Or see, you are challenging authority. I'm going to come off and say, you're paying any room now. I'm going to come. And you are challenging authority. I'm getting what Timo. You drew quite more. If you can be on one who say, yeah, dear, be honor dear, who call traffic a motor call to honor dear 19,000. Who bet me a mobilizer and I'm hearing him. And the three, I send me funny number and I'm a fat, me be saying, dinner, they are caught in office or no matter what I say, on pad the purple me a day. And here when Chelsea could jack us now, Bob brought down for a pole. And you will be me and me, Timo. I also throw the, we are seeing me tree throw. Now be catch them say my fat traffic light to me fat. Now you drew come one. We a judge. What the assembly we? And I'm in more blessing 19,000 the menya. Halala. When I'm kind of so for one more tire pa. A person for me yes I know. 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
0: And this is scripture, and the scripture cannot be broken. We need Bible. Nya de obu me be ye. Nyinyi ni nyinyi ntumi sesa hu. you better believe it. I was saying, GD, send a bay and coupon, don't be your trade demo. It's a crane home baby rainy pedium. Besacra, near Radi Bet now, da, praise the Lord. Say, Bassa or crane home no, a rainy pedium. Or quay radianum, praise the Lord. Na a horna or GDini caught heaven. Oh, ho. He say waba or sign a call. Ne cran in a home echo heaven. Na we sorry dan send a medin care cano. O best sorry, no ne erade a quakotrana say a quay radianum. Iti ushesa a dear ye king cany near ABC Uyasia. So be or GDini a dear pan our soy. What should be the goal for his living? The Buddha also the train we are saying. A dear dear partner was in the corn door, then the new Brehon Casina or two home a mong, two home rica, no son home dies any bear or being a harco, any heavy. The umpire was so bonny debby and say ready, think a mania heavy a day, a call. It will be a way of Gideon, what kind Colossians chapter 3. Verse 1. I was in your name, and I was here. Sorry, trans, you drink. Was say, ain't he? Say, when you're near Christ, you're Monsieur, dear, was so. Dear Christ, to tear ho, a woman, coupon farm, nifa. Moon, dear, was so. Nay, dear, was as he saw. No moon woo, nor the moon quanny Christ, a hunting young coupon. Now, dear Christ, I only yam quan be in a dear no. And when I obey you, monsoon in way, dear, any more yammo, praise the Lord. I did it for me a hint, sorry, I was in heaven. I'm born heaven home, come on. No more it to an amount for heaven home. Consider, consider, no car heaven upon and one, no. It be no more day, I fear fee. So still, I'm more heavy, I call. But I'm for one to me go heaven's out. So who pay what qua? This all the wakuma et naho. This all the white journey et naho. Babu my tea say or Matthew chapter 6 verse 19. Matthew and Saint Petins and Finche Mudun Cron was say Munchi share ja padiasas so fa kwan ye buani na chin seno na e fobu bukuya. 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Ewo. 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It or tear so musa, the be any. They are so mufa more sorry. So no, I told him so on come home. Oh, no, him so on come. We're going to come any more. Do you hear him from what said a bear your marriage, my bacoso? I need any can say. Be worse as it should be a bit tremaco. Heaven tremuda, praise the Lord. It is Peter my footubi. 2 Peter chapter 3, 11 to 14. 2 Peter chapter 3, 11 to 14. Peter, footio de maya, a year footu papa. I will say the boy, ya sene, boy, a boss from the tree, a kumamu. Ukai. Peter Muma, a di a toss me and una, Timmy and Sammy Catherine Chemo, a duno or sin a radi dano be bassed deal with four bar. A moon or so deco crubetra macro, a woman fit as a dear beshi, I say. Now, sir, sinny moon you mean a beshi. A near ma, a sorian opera two, a two home raker, sicker pe, a dampe, car pe, as I say pe, a juma pe, a repair, a crupe. Bibia, do do an pun nim se was sorry no power pejin in yachres radinia means so am I the achino. You near pair denin any tumulty and you. Ubi die or quite eternity, heavy an answer here. Now the yamia wa do no atiasi wunyan we. So one sacre and poor bit me as sacre, won't to mean casin yamimi that was a semi die or my the achime. Ubi so near. All dream who you know, I as this so near Manqua. Unkind Bible, unqua sorry, on your fee, a pissy car will say, Yamsen. So for John, if I try to know two baby, many other jacram baking cancer, dear no. 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

0: 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Mean moon said bill. So cast one penny and be the napaka in bemano. That is decision. 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They be a samurai and preach or tech. 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That crummy son, then I'm a mammy. 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It nya o mammy or hop up a binmon, yes, I dear no. Was sacros on yet. 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It was so Rollins, it changed Yankopon. 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Tim Crawford won't say cano, hey Jimmy or Quiesson, woman who said, I say, Messi, no be quite any more a control cano. A one, I am so fond of seeing what Tina soon say, Papa no call hell. 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

0: 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I was open a year and our pibby, a man who cried there so more. If we are almost our guardians, so come. In an omnity, sorry, then, on pay heavy a call, a home a pa. It in a cheerful moopy tea, and what can say, I said, me. Man, obey to me at ye. Upe, yam some year for four. So for no caviar, no aqua, no now pay. It was on where they say. Collection in an odia, better than a honey or day. It in a cheerful pity and what can say, same year. Ting, man, obey to me at ye. The issue ting, can you muse? The cheerful no a wee ye hono, or say one say ye a tumus in Tidiana. Na if it's a moon when you probably sell or cost rope for a quan or walk an in on sway. Hum ne de man kwa o honam de nyehwe en sema maka no eye honhom ne nkwa na mumu binum o ho a wonyi nie efri eno so ne suafo no mu pi esan wanchi awone no anante bio omukọ ni yesu antuhu ankache so me 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tree, na and Peter Pagan say, yes, you say, Bassi will be in Bonnie and Prenson, na me find chain one, ah. Yes, you say, mankind chose and Prenson. Pray your son, I will say. So, oh man, say, I'm say, ready to change GDM. Hallelujah.
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0: 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To know some of the poacher, Macoma Romas, for saying Tianya, no Bijania, Cupomo Bronzo, me tomb of some from Munipediens was out for dear Tiasia, a year crown crest, Swing and Cuponia, any Munyam is smart, Junior Day, a womb, Munyamu who saved Yasi, Yasi for a crown for association, Yen and I, Okrom, I name. There so be so a Christian, you will take Christ a cheer, Uke catch and say, oh yes, I near Manoa, and your Upe Domaco was so Munti, Udo Munina Cohel. 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
0: 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Send me free when you ba. 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Send me free when numa will catch the wukunu, will catch the wire, will catch the woma, will catch the wajumumu for watch. 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Bible, no more Kenyam Sam, no more your cronkron, no more your training, your mere timon was almost in a bad day. Besha see free. Ne say free and so can ya, a baby one won't teen and coupon sem panel say. Na say, eh, this or bejo ni patrinia, a hen at the unferry on yankupon or the boyeni bejina. And your question is, mu do papa. What is say we are see mu? And your man call ye, your miss was see, baby, a friend in heaven. Who near that you could this is here, who call heaven? Your son, I will call, won't call me a bit me and church on your same papa. Now bet now bonny mu, and no need jihon. The Bible say, a timo no eba, the woponichi. Say, if free and so can ye be free, one won't tell you, uncle Pan, same pan say. Now say, eh, then so bed you on your patrini, a he and a dear unferry on your uncle Pan or the boyeni, a bejina. 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

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Ana u refo. 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So many GC in predicate, yes, be a call, foul be your answer, quire bonnet, yes, in tea, and ye kind in pray. They felt proud to be identified with Christ. Oh, no, I didn't, chino, or by a bonnet back on crane in a home, so no money will be as a papa, papa, because he said in the same remove, you so born remove him. And they say, yeah, you didn't, chino, say, you want money, a Bible say, money high. Trials come to believers and unbelievers alike. So here who roo a ba ne was sacra ni ne won sacra eso. 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We won't say, "See me fi onum no one here ya." 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

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If we are no so, we German also that after ball. I have some cassia paths, any pa and fine ye she. Say, Obinia, I will for fry, yena tadian con. The behavior and character you used to manifest. 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Evidence no e both internal and external. It is evidences of the new birth, number one. Number two, internal evidence. 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

0: 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Matthew chapter 18, 1 to 3. Okay, Matthew Sempa, it did not train our say. 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

0: Radio tune for that was Sibun Shira, Brebiara, Bao, Nancy, or the mine, Nancy, see a ba, Brawa, say, Mobe, Radio, Bompire, say, would you 2 minutes one more dinner, better tree, na in Shira, my tearful, you know, it was for years to demon a bompire. 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Nobody will have Bible to read. 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house on printed Bible free all the many people we are see. Praise the Lord. 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Onu ani fie a ono ka se Bible be free we are see no eho the Bible free a om di many pa on pese omo kenkan Bible. 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What a wretched glory is this? 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Menyi ni se Christo ni bia wo baby. 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O Yesu Kristo dinke siye namo, enaye bom paye. A year deeper life in Sempire country. You can obey to me in Facebook and YouTube a Deeper Life Bible Church Ghana. Deeper Life Bible Church Ghana. You can get us on Facebook and YouTube a Deeper Life Bible Church Ghana. 0244 938 217.
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A lot of people spend their life as if it will not be accounted for. There are a number of things that should be noted about life. Life could be very good or very unpleasant, sweet or bitter, joyful or full, joyful or full of challenges, filled with opportunities or deprivations. Our life is brief, momentous, and transient. 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

0: 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Luke chapter 10, verse 20. A high Yesu Christo smile is here for Momoko can sempa. To omo buy an omo ma testimony, send ya ni embassy call ye. 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No see one se. 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Men fa won't end too sad, dear no so. Mum, when ning ye awo, ning ye are good, but if we ain't bet to me do a call heavy. 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Money panels are team count. And the yemen team. He suffered for God. He suffered for Christ. This is all heavy. Praise the Lord. And I near no more ye preach on preacher and the paddy will deep by radio singing. One would dejem, one would tell me say, ah. Where do you want to spend eternity? And if an apostle caught in a football. 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Jesus is my standard. Looking unto Jesus, the author and finisher of our faith. It is for to be a wuhuni David honor. 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It is heaven and yet quaya a yahoo quine. So, what time one to know drew her? Can be a bit mediocre baby and a car back on pet the dinny pack of heaven. Holiness, holiness, praise the Lord. Crown crown young quan a dinny pack of heaven. What nursing us a wood dear grown a dinner dinny computer more drinks in Nippon Hunumu. Well, see any year now, Tinasine, Bibia caught now Timusa. I don't know who said, keep kuna wa drinko. Isaiah chapter 35, verse 8. Or see, an highway shall be there, and a way, and it shall be called the way of holiness. The unclean shall not pass over it. Heaven, quite watch, but it shall be for those the wayfaring men. Those fools shall not err therein. 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
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The doctrine of sanctification for all believers is clearly taught in the scriptures. The disciples whom the Lord prayed for were already born again. We hear John chapter 17 verse 15. Or see John 17 15. Mesrese you won't free we are see. Ne mom se you won't free or bonny for no who see. On free we are see, said the means to mean free we are see. Yes, where you were free we are see. Where you were free so more. Where you free bon salmon chain. Where you were free bonny mo de one banning chain. It will bomb pia chre a genuine coupon. Send a bayer obeying San Crophone free we are see. Semi womu and a bonny womu yanchichema do no know I say. 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Me say, as you have for no man, young quadje, we hear John chapter 17, verse 3. Was in a yenny down qua. So be home, no crane, young coupon crono, any dear old summer man, or yes, Christo, no. Me dear, my shet will any monia masses, so may we a juma with the mammy semi yono. Then fear Jaffa any monia may want on channel and son or bow, we are seno, eshe me, wara won chain. Me you won ding, may you won ding, machre, a nipa, or do one free, if we are say a mammy. Some confounding in a Peter, James, and John, young coupon, the one you my years to send a sian for. Near tossing me, no, they were not of the world. No moon ye we are say for, the nipati, I saw them, and tadi be on my way. Two frontadi and almost now so for your woman to bring your cow on be jay. It's better you tell them to stop than to pack them to hell. I saw them with a bia a far call heaven, your hell. It is a who strain the panel ferry once and become big jaw on mana, so who yes, not work as an once I cry. You are lost. We any friend, you are any fra for quine. It is mummy and nuninamu quaku gram ramu. It is was say, may you would deem much re a nipa would you won't free, we are say a mammon. Why would dear? Now would they won't a mammy? They would do us them, so praise the Lord. A jiri for no munya bon samudio. No mu ye yesu dia correct papa. They were distinguished in their conduct and character. But be omu nem be any po se ankrofomuni yesu na nantie. Oh omu kasa, little Christ. Christos, little Christ, Yesu nkitua, Yesu kese no ni ni ene bino omu yede, omu yene wasore awoko ibetu mi akachro zo se Yesu. Ukwa soba nwa be kunto kwa fine. This is how we a Christian. Kwa soba nwa be ditro fine. Kwa soba nwa be you be a fine. This is how we a Christian. There be said ajidi for no omu ye strong kwa kwa kwa kwa kwa kwa kwa kwa. It is here can say to be sanctified, as here they say, to be made holy. Number two, to be cleansed from moral pollution in the heart, spirit, and mind. To be made free from inbred sin. To be set apart entirely for God's work, honor, and glory. Praise the Lord. You can so be a crown crown. Say, obey a crown crown. Umu, any abontine, wakumumu, uhumumuni, wajunimu. What do you want for bonny beer? Yanko point you will see what say, or do ye a dear beer, a fatter, nebe shen any munyam. Sanctification keeps us united with other believers. And from one sorry, I will call, deeper, ubi call Roman, ubi call Basse, Ness was sacred when you are Kumumutia, Munina, Mwadri by a bar. We hear John chapter 17, verse 21. 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
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On many occasions, the disciples argued among themselves on who should be the greatest. 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Then Jesus said, Munim hum cra, a year, Juma womo. 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
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Or see, look at the promise of sanctification. O kind of trombe 30 verse 6. Say, Yanko Ponsu or Nuan Kasa, no be chaya kuma de chitia. 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No a bompire for sanctification. Yes, you say. Wa hum come this to come do on Yankopon be more my day on Ben May. They shran one wakum mutias ankle for no qua in a behuno on Yankopon. What do I do? Because seven no mean drew baby ya. Near me can say. In him say me wuna, me bom what didn't say me yakuma mutiapa. We ye Methodist member beer, omu ye reviver, and omu kotuche will re be so mrembe preaching maom. Iti orura no baye no he gave them full salvation message maminti amen and then kwaje asema nipa kanu fa ye half salvation itubi jinipa iti papa no wiye no o preach na na brante na omo ofre preach by the boom fui biwo papa no pepe semu pa o si brother Rollins ye fre wo ba hasa beka enkwaje ho asemo kire ye yankase beka konkruye ni ahotee ho asem tie ni papa no ka kire no wose brother Young, holiness is fundamental doctrine of the Methodist Church. John Wesley said the Methodist Church is a set raised up of God to spread scriptural holiness. Na panso so uhwe obi a otu ni hu si opo anyame dumo no entiasie wo konkruye asem ye John Wesley eti papa no bufu ise. What free way up, but we John Wesley who could a chain no Methodist if one at that time no master T. Lusu holiness. It you papa no baya or beckons us and publicly and walk ye near me be a emfra. It you or could die and won't me now, or see I can't help it, no call near her, and will catch her and say, Minion, then, or see her, meaning me obey it. Now we'll say you see goose of we must say, yeah, will be our Kenyam same say, no, so okay, before we yes, and will catch us off and say, Yam some or Kayano. As some money in a moha, yem votu near Ubia votu no, se papa ni yam semna no shedodo. 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Send your usika such a papa ye. And that on my cheek will fire the pong corn will call. So funufi could bunko to dress me at the boyeni, who mobona jeminko. 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
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You do get nano and you was sorry doctrines any day call Bible and a baby and for baby I will be a mere mon pie. So wouldn't you say ube wuna umfaya can shawa kumumu, umfa tron shawa kum or baby or no fini crunchy no kun yin say baby one when him say banu yeni crudia. 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
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Why am from so kese pa? Remember how short my time is. Wherefore hast thou made all men in vain? Trust them say it is like a shadow. It is say a nipa sunsum. 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First Chronicles chapter 29 verse 15. 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Job was very rich, but he was very righteous. And then Kwan and Nipai Wadges, or yes, can you to me at the training? Why a catcherel? Why a catcherel? It is a drew bra, a was a wooden break. I will show a bra bomuye. Now he say, yes, you are a kind of one semi woman chiana. Now some in the Musa. Or see, for we are but of yesterday and know nothing. I didn't know any nipper. Yes, we need Greek, we need Latin, we need French, we need Brofo, we need mathematics, we need laptop, computer, teachers, one hour crow. One kumpa. Only munyami. Because our days upon earth are a shadow. This is Sunsum. 14 verse 2. 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

0: 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Say, Riasis, you cannot do what to swam, Madame Fu, a bolos. If you say, Sika will be beer, a ye juma aquacopim, entraho. And it's all the to sika so near Kenyam Sam, Nasa Nya dear Ubia Wakumamo, now Pesica, Sika Tremuakwa, Unisika Bitremuako. It in Osmavo Pogra or Tromako Matimoti. O Catherine is a money charge for the worldly rich. A sika form warriors, her first Timothy, chapter 6:17-19. First Timothy, chapter 6:17-19. And when you fall, we are say, Cassatra won't say, on many a cuckoo sem, and so on for any end to a winya dear any hoda so. Down qua and a hoda, a winya dear any hoda. We down qua from where a dare woo, a dare ja, a damn home tear, a dare soon is a carry. Ninis opes or cosabiano. On for one to a winya dear any hoda so. Now on for any end, on for an intro and yanko pa or my idea in a man of doors say ye near no. Now say when ye ye, when ye see car, no one here for be boa woman. When ye see car, for be boa man yanko point you man coso. Grow for almost some bones, some one don't see care trebles, some ahinimo. I say ni papi, we are say, don't come money no chrome. It is also in your mere shrouds see car. For be boa, my yesu ahima munya day, and tre. 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If there's a one sacra white gina would do nipper the empomasa ancia, posi winya onfaso. So one pump bonini bonsemi, we are seen free wakuma muna would teach your sicker my young folk and winning faso. A yajin sacra first, a son is sanya manin in abba. There's a one sacra white gin we are, and our yes sanya manua, a tumidin shra and infaso a brew. 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

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They call evil good and good evil. They put darkness for light and light for darkness. 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
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Edu onko. Baby papa and come or you won't free bonimo echo trinimo or you won't free bon someone chain the one by Jesus Christ and chain. Ubia upeso call heaven bea and will say we jai bonino 2 years to mojem. Bra walk tea and yamia sem now will count bonny. Bible says ye kany and bonny tra. We ain't no qua for ni trinis or dear and bonny bechain or tea won't feed the entrin now. Nyesa will come bonine jania, but come be oh any day when ni jihondo do and the wija and hear ye win ye sika. We jay and ye say, can be bea bonny a bonny. Won't you mean who or one I can say bonny way so? 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

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Hebrews chapter 13. 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

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Your country was a baby, a wo crono. I'm not a case, baby, or ho, would you occur drew a obe tom. 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

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A DDN nominee Nanny Cobra and Quana. I say, I would dream Yamehon, Soriano Pa, O Bomb Pie can count Bible, O Quen Yamehon, Jim, O Trimo, O Bon Yamen Pie, O Bun Yamehon Conta, O Juni said Dacro, O Chimbo, as I see so, Dacro be woo, a baby, I woke or Jim Juniwana. 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
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It is in Kiny Nandia holding the jar bonnier, and I'm a talk and say, call heavy a cool busy. If you say Yamika says sorry, or say, but for 2 words, you'll never say sorry, Tansy, me and I'm by you. 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
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A more imprenso, I would say, a dear son. 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The bus had their own more from your mutimbe or mudeo. 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
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The prayer we were jarring no corner, teacher or young time mono. We a Christo Nima Power Sacra that was sandwichy. Una, young coupon, a cassachrono. Se bra, o sacra, and resenia no a brabo city. I feel frigidium will be and bimti and a mere radius of Christo so young coupon for my sum jay. We are some baby and our worst can to mentor. I want to be a worst can to me to a nijia war. Maybe chill me nijia bra me who Jesus. If you bra, we send what you call Bonnie that day with your good hormone, send a name a city. Why you confused? Why do you not say who needs to rotate to Muda Nayam Shisho? Only I could draw, I'll be to me, I can say, Masia, me tear me, Timmy Raddy, me wound me a raddy dear. And catch the Yamias is a union we, who call Radinchan, obey Joe, why, or by the say for, who call obey Joe, obey our word too. Bonnie beer, would there for a for a horn or the Mojano be who be oppressed the Lord. No ni a dear or so more any brown. Tis an answer what transes are no wood in the same, you know, to so a bay, you know, a mau papa, bay a mote a mau papa. Matthew and Semper, it a duno nine. A fair in Chemo du Bacon, a could see Dumian son. Now a dear for true for be bray, be sorry, yaka crab you, be bray, and a wow to anywhere be beer or say cham a difo atrofo pi be sorry obeda dani pa bebre ne nam se mumye be do sunti umududu na do ano 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
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not say no. To make catch them on, you say, Motrene bro for a sea for near 12:40 and so. This Munya was right, him, mamma, and shenny. 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Udi in Kenya will pay. 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
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You grow four or multi tears, some who we will be as you be new, you bold, you can say my form of will be any machines, you need to cheer, you need to pay a dozen. We bubble, you could James are. Change him or her enemy in 102. They tear the urgent to four no can be or say. Me money mean free what Tim Wuhuda or can't Tim or Kenya me ascend the word of God. Now woo and I will church me, praise the Lord. I sorry be or hon out con out to woo Tinyam Semoa. Say, ah, with a micra me yard, whom yourself also be cried me, dear chair. Never been so con out Tinyam Somes, I didn't woo raupa. Whom no you moj my papa papa papa. And who been a David Yen was me money free what Tim Wuhuda. 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Was so dainty and I'm more bar. Was so dainty and I'm more bar. A joint and coupon de mouth saying, One yet, it's in our bar. Oh, man, uncle, the time on soy was in any tea and original gate in itchy. The gate in itchy or John or Buffalo be so shut, I dear whitey by, or by any panel would you channel no. Now, what she has said was our buffoon any. And no catcher and so in itchy, no, didn't call Nassau, remember, so any day. 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
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Hey, Maranfu. 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Praise the Lord. Heaven is a serious place for serious people. It was so rita supa. 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

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Yen and uncounsel no mu we are near me. We are seeing no mu never sorry. No be biara or trassia or dinny home radin or bobra papano. Or so be called down come. No be a one finding one mina min or called de gemu de womo da a timumo. Her Roman fogman with Timmy, you know. If you check the BM person making kind Bible children, would you dear Nina Kokusu, a Jina Bible mo?
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It will never grow old also. 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

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Now, baby, I will be on a deeper life Bible church in a dense and pay bro. You can't be empower, okay, YouTube, Facebook, who be to me, and you know, now so a tear bill. Baby, I will be on Percy a bomb pie and a eating and coupon some more on my end. Ready to for a show be brace and then so dear chain. 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

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Number two, the choice. And number three, catalog of people who trusted in the Lord. 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
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Some years later, deeper life mako deeper life e be a program e wo KTI ti me ko he na me ko chiche hambes ni ade me wie ha na obi di machi o se so for God bless you. 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That will preach here, and I'm a sacrament. Say me yourself, I say, praise the Lord. 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Amen. Di pala ifo sobi ebe. One wo kwe ishra no dasu ushe. 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

0: 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Amen. deeper life and a didn't send pay bro. Maybe be a deeper life will be obia so pe crunkro ye padia. Send your crow for your advert to a radio simi wemi where you say well crunkro ye. 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Praise the Lord.
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Deeper Life Bible Church in Edisa and Sempei Bro. So we share and obey to me on your Facebook and YouTube, Deeper Life Bible Church. Maybe I will be on my pese a bomb pie, and I tell you, Uncle Pansem. A radio tune for you, shall be brace, and then so, my dear chain, that was say, what's the matter with your mind? A same way, and all the bow we are say. A same way, and all the gym qua. A same way, and I say, if you are sassisua, a dear be course, Rahim, and would do a obey you as same lady. Bomb pie is a bra won't say more baby ready, my ingidia. 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

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Your lifetime, would you amount 70, you 100, you 200, and you small, would it to eternity, would you have a baby or baby, and you kitty kitty kitty. Do you know what I'm saying? I'm going to say, Dakro, I'm going to be in heaven, and I say, hell. And one is so many musa, because you still be, we say, Kim, if you were being a new Joe, say, hey, say that, yeah. 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
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It was for which cause we faint not, but though our outward man perish, yet the inward man is renewed day by day. For our light affliction. Hey Paul, 2 Corinthians chapter 11, mani ya hule na frene light. What's the higher light? Because a chemo ko, na mi ni mse be chem. 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For our light affliction, which is but for a moment. Hey, mreti ebi. Worketh for us a far more exceeding and eternal weight of glory. While we look not at the things which are seen, but at the things which are not seen. If we are not seen, we are not seen. A dying car, a nipa, sika, a hundie, ni nina ye ni ema ye di ye ni hono. 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In who are both for. In who heaven si carbon treno. And was saying tina yen share no ma wohunu. And watch and say for the things which are seen are temporal. And ye ma idea ni huno and chena ede echum. 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But the things which are not seen are eternal. 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
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Baby, I will name you be do a temple as yes, and pay a dinner tem, or be boo any chair, so yes, you boon any chair. Wouldn't the Musa now call? Oh, what time from Pona, oh, your own papa. O be a wine, I've been so big, cool, crowds about for him and I capre no. Yes, oh, bribe bono, so be cool tea. The more trend is say, who mu crafty? Praise the Lord. Who man who are now, who many be? 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Then you mean I can say, I was okay. Me, dear, me, no, you know, near me can say, a mania, 1 man or 2 niano, a bay and prince some. 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Conformity team crop 40 almost through you. 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

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And for one sorry, I woke, and for who de beer woman in muddy and wobo, I woof for fro, and only they call heaven, ye de Johnny hell. 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

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Yes, um, Powi, Ube Wu. 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
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Opposite of heaven that would draw her would be no kind already be a friend of G. Adams or see hell is real but is seen too late by many. The reality of heaven is there but many people see it too late. 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
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What kind of chemo me and son and son was in Ubira or one in Wendy does or Tinny who said the Christ on where day? 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I had to say, well, who are boa war, oh, mumpy so way home for pano financial, but who and what pay baby who region, oh, yeah, bema to said day, oh, well, be jre baby a son wa papa. How would be bottle? 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

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While we look not at the things which are seen, but are the things which are not seen. For the things which are seen are temporal, but the things which are not seen are eternal. 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Early things easily and quickly catch our attention and capture our hearts, while eternal reality slip away from us. 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

Let's appreciate the Lord. He is indeed a faithful God. When you look through it all, you will say indeed God has been faithful. Let's bless the name of the Lord as well. For they just concluded GCK. God honored his name. I don't know about your location, but I know in most parts of the city here in Lagos, all throughout the GCK, we have a favorable weather condition. From the first day through to the last, the rain, the elements of weather respected the GCK, respected the glory of God. And the GCK was a success, a huge, huge success. Let's thank the Lord for his mercies. Let's thank the Lord for honoring his name. Let's appreciate the Lord for making this just concluded GCK a huge success across locations. And I want you to also, let's tell the Lord, those converts of the GCK, the Lord will establish them. That the GCK will not just be just to mark time, one of the activities. The essence was to bring souls into the kingdom, to restore backsliders back to the faith, to propagate the gospel. Let's pray that the fruits and the efforts made during this crusade will not be lost. A lot of people had a message, maybe from their houses, they didn't join in the crowd, and an impact was made. The Spirit of God will see it through to fruition. Let's pray. This just concluded crusade will add to all our churches. The Lord will grow our churches. Let's pray that all these converts, the Lord will help us to play our part in following them up, so that they will be well and properly established in the faith. The Lord will keep and preserve them. And pray for yourself as you come tonight. Heaven will smile on you. The Lord will give you an obedient heart, a receptive heart to get the very best from him. In Jesus' mighty name, we have prayed. Father, we want to appreciate and honor you for what you have done in our life. And we pray, O God, that the efforts and the fruits of this GCK will not be lost globally. And we pray, O God, that those of us that have also labored, we're asking and praying that you will preserve us in your kingdom. As we come to study tonight, we pray our minds, our hearts will be here. And you will feed us sumptuously with your word in Jesus' name. Thank you, because we know you've had an answered. Jesus' name I've prayed.

We are most grateful for this privilege to be in your presence at this hour. We ask as we lift up our voice in praise and worship, you will receive us and bless us in Jesus' name. Thank you, Heavenly Father. In Jesus' mighty name, we pray.

Following Jesus every day by day. Oh yeah, Satan is moving all over the world. The Lord knows the way through the wilderness. All

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My God knows the way to the wilderness. Thy word is life, your word is spirit. Write your word, O Lord, on the table of my heart. Thy word is life, thy word is spirit. Write your word, O Lord, on the table of my heart. Write your word, O Lord. Oh, yes, thy word is spirit. Your word is life. Your word is spirit. Write your word, O Lord, on the table of my heart.

Your word is life. Your word is spirit. I believe the Bible. I believe the Bible. I believe the Bible is the word of God. I believe. Oh, yes. I believe the Bible. I believe the Bible. I believe the Bible is the word of God. I believe.

Amen. Y'all, welcome to tonight's Bible study in Jesus' name. As we come to our Bible study tonight, I want to also bring greetings to particularly our converts in the last just concluded GCK, all our converts, all our visitors, and all our invitees. If the Spirit of God brought you here or you were invited to join us, we'll bring you a special welcome this evening. And it is my prayer that your coming tonight will bring great blessings upon your life in Jesus' name. A weekly meeting. 3 times in a week, we meet regularly for worship and for service in all our churches. 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This coming Sunday, 7th June, Service Group 1 will come here to Gbagada for their combined worship service, while Service Group 2, all the churches, districts, and locations, that's where you will be meeting in Service Group 2. In the evening of Sunday, we have what we call the House Caring Fellowship, which holds Sunday evening for further nourishment to our souls. It holds in various units. Those who brought you will be telling you we have various times for the children and the youth. They meet by 4 p.m., while the YPF, IFL, and the adult brethren meet by 5 p.m. in their respective location. Mondays like these is a special time where we have a systematic and expository study of the Bible, especially taken by our general superintendent. It starts by 5:45 p.m. in all our district and location churches. Thursday Revival Service also holds in all our district and location churches, while every third Thursday we have our Power Night. We shall rise up as we take our congregation and song from our gospel hymns and songs, hymn number 43. Gospel hymns and songs number 43, Trust and Obey. When we walk with the Lord in the light of his word, what a glory he sheds on our way. While we do his good will, he abides with us still and with all who we trust and obey. Not a shadow can rise, not a cloud in the skies, but a smile quickly drives it away. Not a doubt nor a fear, not a sigh nor a tear can abide while we trust and obey. Not a burden we bear, not a sorrow we share, or a toil he doth richly repay. Not a grief nor a loss, not a frown nor a cross, but is blessed if we trust and obey. But we never can prove the delight of his love until all on the altar we lay. For the favor he shows and the joy he bestows are for them who will trust and obey. Then in fellowship sweet we'll sit at his feet or we'll walk by his side in the way. What he says we will do. Where he sends we will go. Never fear, only trust and obey. Trust and obey. But there's no other way to be happy in Jesus but to trust and obey.

0: Today we're going to continue with our Bible reading. But before we read, shall we just have a moment of prayer? Father, we're asking that you will open our eyes of understanding as we read your word today. We're asking that relevant passages that really speak to our present needs and problems, spiritually and physically and materially, you will impress upon our hearts. Be with us, enlighten us, instruct us, teach us as we read together now. In Jesus' name, I pray. We'll continue with the reading now.
1: The Second Book of the Kings, Chapter 21. Chapter 21. Manasseh was 12 years old when he began to reign, and reigned 55 years in Jerusalem. And his mother's name was Hephzibah. And he did that which was evil in the sight of the Lord, after the abominations of the heathen, whom the Lord cast out before the children of Israel. For he built up again the high places which Hezekiah his father had destroyed, and he reared up altars for Baal, and made a grove, as did Ahab king of Israel, and worshipped all the host of heaven, and served them. And he built altars in the house of the Lord, of which the Lord said, In Jerusalem will I put my name. And he built altars for all the host of heaven in the two courts of the house of the Lord. And he made his son pass through the fire, and observed times, and used enchantments, and dealt with familiar spirits and wizards. He wrought much wickedness in the sight of the Lord to provoke him to anger. And he set a graven image of the grove that he had made in the house, of which the Lord said to David and to Solomon his son, In this house and in Jerusalem, which I have chosen out of all tribes of Israel, will I put my name forever. Neither will I make the feet of Israel move any more out of the land which I gave their fathers, only if they will observe to do according to all that I have commanded them, and according to all the law that my servant Moses commanded them. But they hearkened not, and Manasseh seduced them to do more evil than did the nations whom the Lord destroyed before the children of Israel. And the Lord spake by his servants the prophets, saying, Because Manasseh king of Judah hath done these abominations, and hath done wickedly above all that the Amorites did, which were before him, and hath made Judah also to sin with his idols. Therefore thus saith the Lord God of Israel, Behold, I am bringing such evil upon Jerusalem and Judah, that whosoever heareth of it, both his ears shall tingle. And I will stretch over Jerusalem the line of Samaria, and the plummet of the house of Ahab, and I will wipe Jerusalem as a man wipeth a dish, wiping it and turning it upside down. And I will forsake the remnant of mine inheritance, and deliver them into the hand of their enemies, and they shall become a prey and a spoil to all their enemies, because they have done that which was evil in my sight, and have provoked me to anger since the day their fathers came forth out of Egypt, even unto this day. Moreover, Manasseh shed innocent blood very much, till he had filled Jerusalem from one end to another, beside his sin wherewith he made Judah to sin, in doing that which was evil in the sight of the Lord. Now the rest of the acts of Manasseh, and all that he did, and his sin that he sinned, are they not written in the book of the Chronicles of the kings of Judah? And Manasseh slept with his fathers, and was buried in the garden of his own house, in the garden of Uzzah, and Amon his son reigned in his stead. Amon was 22 years old when he began to reign, and he reigned 2 years in Jerusalem. And his mother's name was Meshulamoth, the daughter of Heraz of Jotba. And he did that which was evil in the sight of the Lord, as his father Manasseh did. And he walked in all the way that his father walked in, and served the idols that his father served, and worshipped them. And he forsook the Lord God of his fathers, and walked not in the way of the Lord. And the servants of Amon conspired against him, and slew the king in his own house. And the people of the land slew all them that had conspired against King Amon. And the people of the land made Josiah his son king in his stead. Now the rest of the acts of Amon which he did, are they not written in the book of the Chronicles of the kings of Judah? And he was buried in his sepulchre in the garden of Uzzah, and Josiah his son reigned in his stead. Chapter 22. Josiah was 8 years old when he began to reign, and he reigned 31 years in Jerusalem. And his mother's name was Jedidah, the daughter of Adiah of Boscath. And he did that which was right in the sight of the Lord, and walked in all the way of David his father, and turned not aside to the right hand or to the left. And it came to pass in the 18th year of King Josiah, that the king sent Shaphan, the son of Azaliah, the son of Meshullam, the scribe, to the house of the Lord, saying, Go up to Hilkiah the high priest, that he may sum the silver which is brought into the house of the Lord, which the keepers of the door have gathered of the people. And let them deliver it into the hand of the doers of the work, that have the oversight of the house of the Lord. And let them give it to the doers of the work which is in the house of the Lord, to repair the breaches of the house, unto carpenters and builders and masons, and to buy timber and hewn stone to repair the house. Howbeit there was no reckoning made with them of the money that was delivered into their hand, because they dealt faithfully. And Hilkiah the high priest said unto Shaphan the scribe, I have found the book of the law in the house of the Lord. And Hilkiah gave the book to Shaphan, and he read it. And Shaphan the scribe came to the king, and brought the king word again, and said, Thy servants have gathered the money that was found in the house, and have delivered it into the hand of them that do the work, that have the oversight of the house of the Lord. And Shaphan the scribe showed the king, saying, Hilkiah the priest hath delivered me a book. And Shaphan read it before the king. And it came to pass, when the king had heard the words of the book of the law, that he rent his clothes. And the king commanded Hilkiah the priest, and Ahikam the son of Shaphan, and Achbor the son of Micaiah, and Shaphan the scribe, and Azahiah, a servant of the king, saying, Go ye, inquire of the Lord for me, and for the people, and for all Judah, concerning the words of this book that is found. For great is the wrath of the Lord that is kindled against us, because our fathers have not hearkened unto the words of this book, to do according unto all that which is written concerning us. So Hilkiah the priest, and Ahikam, and Achbor, and Shaphan, and Asahiah, went unto Huldah the prophetess, the wife of Shallum the son of Tikva, the son of Harhas, keeper of the wardrobe. Now she dwelt in Jerusalem in the college, and they communed with her. And she said unto them, Thus saith the Lord God of Israel, Tell the man that sent you to me, Thus saith the Lord, Behold, I will bring evil upon this place and upon the inhabitants thereof, even all the words of the book which the king of Judah hath read, because they have forsaken me and have burned incense unto other gods, that they might provoke me to anger with all the works of their hands. Therefore my wrath shall be kindled against this place and shall not be quenched. But to the king of Judah which sent you to inquire of the Lord, thus shall ye say to him, Thus saith the Lord God of Israel, as touching the words which thou hast heard. Because thine heart was tender, and thou hast humbled thyself before the Lord when thou heardest what I spake against this place, and against the inhabitants thereof, that they should become a desolation and a curse, and hast rent thy clothes and wept before me, I also have heard thee, saith the Lord. Behold, therefore, I will gather thee unto thy fathers, and thou shalt be gathered into thy grave in peace, and thine eyes shall not see all the evil which I will bring upon this place. And they brought the king word again.
0: You have just listened to the Bible reading, and we need to take whatever we have learned to the Lord in prayer. Will you all rise up, please? Talk to the Lord in prayer. You've seen a commandment, a warning, an example, an instruction to obey, a promise to claim. Pray for grace that you will do as you have learned in the Word of God. In Jesus' name, we pray.
2: We remain standing as we give to the Lord at this time a tithe and offering. Let's do that quickly. Let's pray together. Father, we thank you for the privilege of giving to you. We pray that as we offer, you will bless every giver. And those that have none to give, you will provide for them, that when next we come, they will have to give in Jesus' name. Thank you for the answer. In Jesus' name, we have prayed. The offering bags are passing by. Let's drop that very quickly.

0: You speak many things unto them in parable, saying, behold, a sower went forth to sow. That's who a preacher is. The sower went forth to sow. That's who a soul winner is. The sower went forth to sow. In verse 4 it says, and when he sowed, some seeds fell by the wayside, and the fowls came and devoured them up. The seed was good, but where the seed fell was a challenge. The ground on which the seed fell was the real challenge and the problem. There are people that think that all you need to do is preach sound doctrine. In verse 5, it says, some fell upon stony places where they had not much earth, and forthwith they sprung up. And it says, because they had no depth or deepness of earth. Then in verse 6, it says, and when the sun was up, they were scorched. And because they had no root, they withered away. The word were preached. Nothing wrong with the word. The sound doctrine were preached. Nothing wrong with the sound doctrine, but the heart of which that sound doctrine goes, the mind that receives that sound word, and the people that receive the word that we are planting in their hearts, in the condition of their heart, that will show whether the seed will grow or not. In the same word that you heard that saved you, that you go forth to teach and to preach to other people, why prepare the ground? Because if you just leave the ground the way it is, and you have the stony ground, the sideway ground, you just plant, it will not bring forth any fruit. So you need to prepare that ground. If you leave the hard ground, the stony one, and the one that has rocks there, just throw the seed in there without any preparation, that will be a waste of the seed, a waste of your time, a waste of your effort, because it's not going to bring forth fruit. And if you just scatter the seed in thorny ground, the thorns will grow up with the seed and to choke the word. It's like you waste a lot of time. You need to prepare the ground for the incorruptible seed. Many preachers do not have any kind of discernment or any kind of discrimination. You know, they call you to preach in this place, and you go there. You need to understand, many of those people you are going to preach to there, you already have a lot of ideas in them, and a lot of thorns and affliction and things. There are some preachers that preach for excitement. They preach for, you know, an hilarious, emotional kind of response. Yeah, yeah, yes, and all that. But it's all just for the time being. And everything you say there, because of the false teaching they have received before you got there, and because of the false notion they had, and because of the superficiality they already have before you got there, or although they are happy when you are there, after you have gone, you have not prepared the ground. You just come, you give one message, and the resident pastor there keeps on giving the message he has been preaching. He is not transformed. The people are not transformed. And you waste a lot of resources going there and preaching just that one message. And said, those people were so happy, they were so glad when I prayed to them. I mentioned holiness, I mentioned sanctification. And they say, yeah, amen. But it's all temporary. You have not prepared the ground. You need to dig up that ground and all the thorns there, get them up. That's how to do the work of God, in really sowing the incorruptible. Sometimes the preacher is so fast and he's still talking so rapidly, you really can't understand. He enjoys himself, he loves what he does, and he says, I just preach my heart out. You don't just want to preach your heart, you want them to understand. And if you're so fast, and then sometimes some people use some big words, vocabularies that go over the head of the people they are preaching to. Yes, he's preaching sound doctrine, but his language is so high, his pronunciation is so confusing, and his diction is not, we don't understand what he's saying. And sometimes in a congregation like that, somebody is speaking, and to, you know, appreciate them and to make them feel we love them, when he says amen, we say amen. And when he expects us and he wants us to clap, we clap. But it's a waste of time. It's a waste of resources. When anyone hears the word and he understandeth not the people, then cometh the wicked one, that is Satan. Then cometh Satan and catcheth away that which was sown. And that's the reason why we prepare the ground. The people who are teaching, either you are teaching inside the scripture, you are teaching building the body, or you are teaching the house fellowship, we make sure we understand what we are teaching ourselves, and we want to pass it across in such a logical way, and in such a way that the people, we tailor our language to the understanding of the people. We tailor what we say, and even the illustration. Somebody is preaching to, you know, villagers, and is making use of illustrations about the computer, illustration about the galaxies of heaven, illustration about, you know, all the planets and how far the distance is from the sun to the earth. My friend, they don't understand. And if they don't understand, it's a waste of time. Break up their ties with Satan. The wicked one comes and takes everything away. I pray that the word that is sown will bear fruit in every heart in Jesus' name. Amen. The souls that come in, they'll bring glory to God. Like you, so will they be. That whatsoever you do, your converts and the disciples, all of us together, will do all to the glory of God. Amen. A good amen.
1: Amen.
0: Let's rise up and let's pray unto the Lord. The Lord himself will help us. Let's pray, really pray, really pray, really pray.
2: As we remain standing, let's continue to pray and take the words we have heard to the Lord in prayer. It's a charge, it's meant to be obeyed instantly. It's not to be meditated upon. It's a charge. Let's pray for help, that every one of us will go out to sow. And so I went out to sow. To sow the word of God, to sow the incorruptible seed. Let's ask for that help. Father and the Lord say, pray that God should help us. Let's pray for help. Lord, help us to go out and sow. Lord, help us to sow the incorruptible seed. Let's ask the Lord for help.

0: Let's pray for our general superintendent, our Father in the Lord, as he's sowing the seed to the leadership development, Saturday workers training, third Thursday power night, last Sunday of the month, all believers renewal during GCK, he's sowing the seed. Let's pray that the seed will not fall on wayside hearts. The seed our Father and the Lord is sowing in season, out of season, that the seed will not fall on wayside hearts. The seed sown in the hearts of our leaders on Tuesdays, the workers on Saturdays, and all the members, third Thursday of the month, power night, the entire church, last Sunday of the month, all believers, renewal during the GCK, none of those seeds will fall on wayside hearts. Let's ask God to help us to present our hearts at good ground for the seed to be our fruit. In Jesus' name we pray. In that parable, I told that the wicked one is the devil that come to steal the word, to take away the seed. We want to rebuke the devil, the wicked one, that will not be able to take away, will not be able to steal any seed that is being planted in the hearts of our members. And all over the world, as our Father and the Lord going preaching, the devil, the wicked one, rebuked him. Let's pray. If he has been stealing, he will steal no more. The seed sown. So round up, let's pray that the seed that will be sown tonight, the Bible teaching, the Bible studies, that none of the words will fall on the wayside. We started receiving from the church as the main Bible study comes up, the seed of the world, the seed of the world, none will fall on the wayside ground. But the Lord will renew the strength of our Father and the Lord, that he will keep sowing in season, out of season. And all of us, we are all sowers, we join him to sow the seed. So we round up now. Father, we thank you for the inspired charge we have just received. I pray that we'll not be forgetful hearers, but doers of the word, in Jesus' name. That the seed sown will bear fruits 30-fold, 60-fold, 100-fold, in Jesus' name. Thank you for the answer to our prayers. In Jesus' name we pray.
1: Not every gifted teacher is a gifted communicator. And not every gifted communicator is a gifted teacher. The rare person who is both changes the world. When W.F. Kumui preaches, something unusual happens. The message is simultaneously simple and profound, clear in structure, yet rich in depth, accessible to the newest believer, yet challenging to the most seasoned scholar. His biographer, Alan Isaacson, once wrote that he would classify Kumui as one of the greatest living preachers, delivering a straightforward, Bible-based message, always thorough, always personally challenging, with a wide range of cross-references that gave the listener the sense of a vast scriptural mind at work. His style is expository. He does not merely preach about the Bible. He goes into the Bible, verse by verse, text by text, and shows you what is there. He lets Scripture speak. And when Scripture speaks through him, something happens in rooms that no technique can produce. The mathematics background shows. There is structure. There is logic. There is sequence. His sermons have architecture. You can feel the framework beneath the fire. And yet, the fire is there. Because this is not a man performing an intellectual exercise. This is a man who has lived inside the Word for over 6 decades and who genuinely believes everything he is saying. That combination, intellectual rigor and spiritual passion, is what makes him captivating across cultures, across generations, across education levels. The message you are about to receive has been prepared in that same spirit. Open your Bible. Open your mind. Open your heart. Because the teacher is about to teach. In a world full of voices, there is one that consistently makes the Word of God land with clarity and power. Please welcome the General Superintendent of the Deeper Christian Life Ministry, the convener of the Global Crusade with Kumui, Pastor Dr. W. F. Kumui.
0: Praise the Lord. I welcome everyone to our Bible study tonight, in Jesus' name. Amen. Studying the Bible, not just reading, not just glossing over. Studying the Bible with an open heart, yielded life, the backbone of the believer, and is the backbone of the church. That's why we thank God for those who are with us at the Bible study today. And from the headquarters here, reaching out in in-depth study of the Word of God. The Lord strengthen you. The Lord make you steadfast. Give you strong conviction as we study together in Jesus' name. Father, we thank you for the privilege of having your mind, your word, your revelation that you reveal every time. We're asking tonight as we come, you so teach us, convince us, drill the word into every heart, and lead us to pray to receive the grace and the power to be obedient to the word in Jesus' name. Let our lives glorify you and reflect everything you are revealing to us in your word. We thank you because we know you have answered. In Jesus' name we pray. We're coming back to Exodus, and we're now in Exodus chapter 11. We're looking at verse 1. Exodus chapter 11, reading from verse 1. And the Lord said unto Moses, yet will I bring one plague more upon Pharaoh and upon Egypt, afterwards he will let you go. Go hence. When he shall let you go, he shall surely thrust you out hence altogether. Here we come to almost the final end of the series of plagues upon the land of Egypt. And the reason is God wanted to deliver and redeem Israel out of captivity, out of bondage, out of the iron furnace of the oppression of the Egyptians for the children of Israel. This was prelude
2: to the redemption of the children of Israel. The plagues have been against their gods, against their idols, against the iron will of Pharaoh in not letting the children of Israel go. Now, there's going to be a final plague, the outpouring of the judgment of God upon the land of Egypt. And there will be wailing, there'll be crying, because in every home, in every house, God was going to visit them with an unprecedented judgment. And before that final wailing, a warning comes to them. Here we're looking at prompt warning before perpetual wailing. And it's a picture of what is going to happen even to the whole world. Everything we learn on Egypt, everything we learn on the stubborn will of Pharaoh, attracting the judgment of God, attracting punishment, attracting the kind of plagues that have come upon the land of Egypt. Everything we learn there is to teach the whole world that the same thing that happened to sinful, evil Egypt of that time will happen to everyone without exception that sets its will, its mind against the call of God, the commandment of God, and the will of the Almighty. But there is warning before the wailing. We're looking at Matthew chapter 3, verse 7. In Matthew chapter 3, verse 7, but when he, John the Baptist, saw many of the Pharisees and the Sadducees come to his baptism, he said unto them, O generation of vipers, who has warned you to flee from the wrath to come? The wrath to come, the punishment to come, the perdition to come, the judgment to come, which was coming upon the children of the, upon the Egyptians. He warned them before that final judgment came. And the same thing with those Pharisees and Sadducees, those religious people that set their will, their mind against the word of God and against the Christ of God. It says they were being warned before the final wrath will come. In verse 10, he tells us, and now also the axe is laid unto the root of the trees. Therefore, every tree which bringeth not forth good fruit is cut down, is hewn down, and cast into the fire. There is judgment coming. There's going to be wailing and weeping, and the wailing and the weeping will be eternal and perpetual. But before that comes, God grants and God gives prompt warning. In Matthew chapter 13, reading from verse 42, Matthew 13, verse 42, and shall cast them into a furnace of fire, and there shall be wailing, final, perpetual, eternal. There shall be wailing and gnashing of teeth. Look at verse 15. In verse 50, and shall cast them into the furnace of fire. There shall be wailing and gnashing of teeth. But before that wailing, perpetual, permanent, eternal, there is warning. Therefore, we're looking at the word tonight on prompt warning. before perpetual wailing. And every man of God, every woman of God should be so faithful that we warn our neighbors, we warn our congregation of the judgment to come, the wrath to come. That warning comes before the wailing. And as God sent Moses, so he has sent you, he has sent me, he has sent us, that will tell sinners, sinners who are going on in sin as if life will never end here on earth. Sinners who are going on in sin as if sin is going to bring them eternal joy. Sinners who are not conscious of eternity. They are not conscious of the great judgment of God to come. We need to give the prompt warning, the present warning to them before that final judgment and that final wailing will come. When we do that, we're doing that because we love the sinners. We're doing that because we love our neighbors. We're doing that because the love of God propels us, compels us, that we'll show that love so that they do not enter into eternity without the word of warning coming from us, who know that life lived in sin will eventually end up in punishment, perpetual punishment. Three things we're looking at here. Number one is the present warning after previous willfulness. Pharaoh had been willful. The children of Israel had been willful. And all those past periods of previous willfulness, now another warning is coming. This will be final, present warning after previous willfulness. Number two is paid wages for protracted works. And the children of Israel had been working now for hundreds of years, and they were held as slaves. And Pharaoh and Egypt thought he had cheap labor. Now that the children of Israel were to go out of the land, all the things they had labored for and they didn't have the pay, they didn't have the remuneration, they didn't have anything to pay or to give them for their labor. Now that they were going to go out, the Lord was going to give them their wages from these people they had served in protracted works. Number three, we'll be looking at peculiar wonders before punishing wickedness. Wickedness is going to be punished anywhere, everywhere. Wickedness is going to be punished, and yet there's going to be peculiar wonders for the people of God. Come back to number one. Number one is the present warning after previous willfulness. In Exodus chapter 11, reading from verse 1, it tells us, and the Lord said unto Moses, yet will I bring one plague more upon Pharaoh and upon Egypt. Afterwards, he, Pharaoh, will let you go hence. When he shall let you go, he shall surely, definitely thrust you out hence altogether. Look at verse 4. In verse 4, it says, and Moses said, thus says the Lord, about midnight will I go out into the midst of Egypt. Verse 5, in verse 5 it says, and all the firstborn in the land of Egypt shall die from the firstborn of Pharaoh that sitteth upon his throne, even unto the firstborn of the maidservant that is behind the meal, and all the firstborn of beasts. In verse 6 it says, and there shall be a great cry, a great wailing, a great sorrow throughout all the land of Egypt, such as there was none like it. nor shall be like it any more. That is the warning, a present warning, after all the willfulness and all the stubbornness and all the rigid hardness of heart of Pharaoh and the Egyptians. Look at three things. Number one, final warning of one more plague. Number two, the foolish willfulness against the only mighty potentate. Number three, the faithful watchfulness of observant melted penitence. Number one, final warning of one more plague. Yeah, that's exactly what God had said in Exodus chapter 11, verse 1. And the Lord said unto Moses, yet will I bring one more plague, just one. This will be the final one. This will be the most terrible and the most painful plague, just one more plague. Look at chapter 9, verse 14. In chapter 9, verse 14, for I will at this time send all my plagues upon thine heart, and upon thy servants, and upon thy people, that thou mayest know that there is none like me in all the earth. The purpose of the plague, the purpose of the judgment, is to convince Pharaoh that there is a God in heaven, because he had asked the question. He had asked that, who is that God? He didn't know that God as what he said, but now all the plagues, all the judgments, and this final one more plague will convince him there is a God in heaven. Are you convinced yet yourself that there is a God in heaven who has given us a commandment as his creatures? There is a God in heaven who has given the Lord Jesus Christ to die for us. Are you convinced already there is a God in heaven who so loved us and sent his only begotten Son, that we will flee from sin and stay away from sin and have the grace of God in our lives? Have you been convinced already that there is a God in heaven who is not willing that anyone should perish, and because of that he has laid the iniquity of us all upon Christ, his only begotten Son? Are you so convinced that you have given your life to the Lord Jesus Christ never to stubbornly resist the will of God anymore? Look at chapter 26 of Isaiah 26, we're reading from verse 9. It says, with my soul have I desired thee in the night, yea, with my spirit within me will I seek thee early. For when thy judgments are in the earth, the inhabitants of the world will learn righteousness. When thy judgments are in the earth, many times people do not respond favorably to favor. God favors us. He gives us blessing. He heals our body. He delivers us from afflictions. And yet many people, they just say, well, that's all right. God is good and God is wonderful. And that does not drive them to righteousness and holiness. The way for the judgment of God. It says in verse 10, it tells us, let favor be showed to the wicked, yet will he not learn righteousness. Let favor, let blessing be given to the wicked. The rain that falls every time to water our farms and to produce a fruit, and the sun that rises upon the just and the unjust, let favor be shown, and the great thing, the good thing that God does many times will not change people's minds. Let favor be showed to the wicked, yet will he not learn righteousness. In the land of uprightness will he deal unjustly, and will not behold the majesty of the Lord. In verse 11, Lord, when thy hand is lifted up, they will not see, but they shall see and be ashamed, for their envy at the people. Yea, the fire of thine enemies shall devour them. And that's the reason why God has to apply the pressure of plagues and judgments upon people. He does that in love, so that they will not continue heady and stubborn in evil and eventually perish. But then, before he even does that, he gives warning that judgment is coming, and all will be there. Judgment is coming. And if you want to escape, this is your chance to escape. We had the final warning of this one more plague upon Pharaoh, upon Egypt. Look at number two here. Number two, the foolish willfulness against the only mighty potentate. Wasn't Pharaoh foolish in being willful, in being adamant, in being hard-hearted, in being stubborn against the mighty God, against the potentate in heaven? It's like an ant being proud and being heady against an elephant. When the elephant could just a single stab, a single pressure of the foot of that elephant, and the ant is gone, the worm is gone. Puny man, poor man, being heady and stubborn against the Almighty God and being willful at the height of foolishness. Exodus chapter 10, reading from verse 7. Exodus chapter 10, verse 7. And Pharaoh's servant said unto him, how long shall this man Moses be a snare unto us? Let the men go, that they may serve the Lord their God. Knowest thou not yet that Egypt is destroyed? Are we going to continue like this, plague upon plague and punishment upon punishment? Let them go to serve their God. Don't you know that this foolish willfulness is destroying you, destroying your throne, and destroying your palace, and destroying the land of Egypt? This is foolish willfulness against the only mighty potentate. In Isaiah chapter 45, verse 9. Isaiah 45, verse 9. Woe unto him that striveth with his maker. Woe unto him. Because it is going to be heaven's response.
3: Haverá uma reação do céu contra a tolice do homem, contra o coração que age na tolice, contra a resistência do homem. 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
2: search these things, our hearts did melt. Our hearts did melt. Now, we've been studying from Exodus, and we've seen the manifestation of the power of God in laying serious, irresistible plagues and punishment upon the people of Egypt. As our heart, as your heart melted, since you've been hearing, and you see that God cannot be resisted or striven against successfully, that when he threatens his bringing judgment, he brings the judgment, and nobody will escape. As your heart melted, have you fainted? Have you considered that that same God has promised and threatened that is going to bring judgment upon the world in which we live, and that no sinner will go scot-free, that his judgment will catch up with every sinner by observation, knowing what God has done to other people, and knowing that once he decides, he's going to perform what he has said. Have you melted? Have you repented? Have you given your life to the Lord, running and fleeing from the wrath to come? Ecclesiastes chapter 8, we're looking at verse 11. Ecclesiastes 8:11, because sentence against an evil work is not executed speedily, therefore the heart of the sons of men are fully set in them to do evil. Because the judgment does not come the moment sinners rebel, because the judgment does not come immediately, the plague does not come immediately over willful, stubborn, hard-hearted Pharaoh, he continues and continues. And that is the nature of every man, every woman. Okay, he's done this now, and they say judgment is coming, and it appeared judgment did not come immediately. Because of that, the heart of men, the heart of women, fully set in them to do evil. Verse 12. In verse 12, though a sinner do evil 100 times, and his days be prolonged, yet surely I know that it shall be well with them that fear God, which fear him, which fear before him. Verse 13, but it shall not be well with the wicked. Judgment will come. And if the judgment does not come now on earth, it's going to come on the other side of the grave. That is, they're going to suffer forever and ever in hellfire. It will come, because it shall not be well with the wicked, neither shall he prolong his days, which are as a shadow, because he heareth not before God. Hebrews chapter 2, reading from verse 1. Hebrews 2, verse 1. Therefore, we ought to give the more earnest heed to the things which we have heard, lest at any time we should let them sleep. The things we have heard, the things we have learned, the things we have studied, we have seen how the plagues came over and over, and each one becoming more painful, more terrible than the previous one. And this final one now is coming. And it happened to them, we who are learning, and we who are hearing, we who are reading, and we who are knowing about the God of heaven, about the holy God, the mighty God, that we cannot receive successfully, we cannot receive permanently, because he is greater than man and is going to bring judgment. We should give more earnest heed to what we've heard and what we've learned, so that that kind of plague will not come upon us, and we'll be able to escape the eternal judgment of God. It tells us in verse 2. In verse 2 it says, for if the word spoken by angels was steadfast, and every transgression done in secret, every transgression done in the public, every transgression done willfully, every transgression that is done with a hardened heart, every transgression and disobedience received a just recompense of reward. Verse 3 says, how? While forgiveness is available, while the grace of God is available, while the mercy of God is available, and he promises,
3: misericórdia está disponível. Deus nos prometeu salvação, nos prometeu a paz. 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

0: linen and tuchets, the broidered garments, and covered them. And thou hast set mine oil and mine incense before them. He allowed the things that God gave them to become idols to them. And dear people, today, before they had that wealth, they were serving the Lord, they were studying the Bible, and they were doing evangelism. They had time for the service of God. Now God bless them according to his promise, seek ye first the silver, the gold, the job, the family, the profession, and the prosperity. They've taken that now. That's their concentration now. That's what they worship now. They don't have time for God anymore. They've made the provision of God. They made idols out of that. Hosea chapter 10. Reading from verse 1. Hosea 10, verse 1. Israel is an empty vine. Empty vine. After all the wealth, the gold, the silver, that now they turned to idols and gods of gold, making images, worshipping them. These be thy gods that brought you out of Egypt. An empty vine. When you take the blessings of the Lord that the Lord has given you, and now you are concentrating on the wealth, you love that wealth more than God, you concentrate and you want more and more. The privilege God has given you, you make an idol out of that, you just become an empty vine. Empty vine. Israel is an empty vine. He bringeth forth fruit unto himself. Himself, the gold that should honor God, unto himself, the wealth that he should use to honor God, he brings that unto himself, the fame, the popularity that should be handed over to God, because he says he will not share his glory with any man. That fame and popularity now unto themselves, the success now just unto themselves. He bringeth forth fruit unto himself according to the multitudes of his fruit. He has increased the altars according to the goodness of his land, the produce of his land. They have made goodly images, beautiful images, idols unto themselves. Look at verse 2. In verse 2, their heart is divided. Now shall they be found faulty. He shall break down their altars. He shall spoil their images and their idols. When God gives us favor in the world, in Egypt, and gives us the job, and gives us the prosperity, and gives us the silver and the gold, we're not to waste that on strange gods. Look at number three now. Number three, we're looking at peculiar wonders before punishing wickedness. In Exodus chapter 11, reading from verse 7. Exodus 11, verse 7. But against any of the children of Israel shall not a dog move his tongue. Against man or beast, that ye may know how that the Lord does put a difference between the Egyptians and Israel. Now, the final plague was to come. And God told Moses to tell Pharaoh, don't say, if heaven is going to fall, it will fall on everybody. No, this plague is coming, not upon everyone, just upon the willful, upon the rebellious, upon the hard-hearted, upon the incorrigible, upon the people that set their will against the will of the Almighty God. The children of Israel are going to be spared. The judgment, the plague is not going to come upon the children of Israel, that you will know, that you may know that this is the very hand of God. Look at verse 8. In verse 8 it says, and all these thy servants shall come down unto me and bow down themselves unto me, saying, get thee out, and all the people that follow thee, and after that I will go out. Moses assured Pharaoh that your willfulness will not continue beyond this time. A final plague is coming, and God will act supremely, and his sovereignty, the whole of Egypt, from your servants and the people, they recognize that God is God. Look at verse 9. In verse 9, and the Lord said unto Moses, Pharaoh shall not hearken unto you, that my wonders may be multiplied in the land of Egypt. Pharaoh's rebellion will just make God to keep on acting and acting in supreme sovereign power. Verse 10. In verse 10, and Moses and Aaron did all these wonders before Pharaoh, and the Lord hardened Pharaoh's heart so that he would not let the children of Israel go out of his land. Three things. Number one, the protective wonder over Israel's dwelling place. Number two is the punishable warfare against Israel's deliverer. Number three, the prevailing will of Israel's domain, for Israel's dominion. Number one, the protective wonder over Israel's dwelling place. That's what God has promised. This final plague is coming, and the judgment of the death of the firstborn all through the land of Egypt will take place, but the firstborn of the Israelites will not die. God was going to make a difference, because he wasn't going to punish his own son. Let my son go. And the punishment of the son would have been taken by the slain lamb. Everyone was to slay. Every family was to slay the lamb and apply the blood on the lintels of their houses. And when I see the blood that they had already provided in obedience to the word of God, to the plan of salvation, and they appropriated that and believed that, and they put the blood on the lintels of their houses, death had taken place over the substitutionary lamb. Because of that, the death penalty will not be upon them. But for the Egyptians that had no way of salvation, that didn't accept, believe the way of salvation, death as judgment was going to come upon them. The protective wonder over Israel's dwelling place. Look at chapter 10 of Exodus, reading from verse 22. Exodus 10, verse 22. And Moses stretched forth his hand toward heaven, and there was a thick darkness in all the land of Egypt 3 days. Verse 23. In verse 23, they saw not one another, and neither rose any from his place. And for 3 days, but all the children of Israel had light in their dwellings. The wonder of separating the children of Israel from the children of disobedience, children of rebellion, the Egyptians, in Malachi chapter 3, reading from verse 16. Malachi chapter 3, verse 16. Then they that feared the Lord spake one to another, and the Lord hearkened and heard it, and a book of remembrance was written before him for them that feared the Lord and that thought upon his name. The people who made the difference in their hearts, and they spoke to one another, encouraged one another, and they taught each other on the word of God. They were obedient to the Lord, and they were encouraging, instructing other people, persuading other people to also fear the Lord and honor the Lord, believe the Lord and obey the Lord. And it says in verse 17, and they shall be mine, says the Lord of hosts, in that day when I make up my jewels, and I will spare them as a man spareth his own son that serveth him, that serveth him. The people who obey the word, the people who live by the word, and the people who make God number one, his salvation is in them, and they are living the life, holy, humble, obedient, sanctified life, and they serve him. God makes a difference for them. Verse 18. In verse 18, then shall ye return and discern between the righteous and the wicked, between him that serveth God and him that serveth him not. Look at number two. Number two, the punishable warfare against Israel's deliverer. Punishable warfare. The people who raise arms against the Lord, and they fight the Almighty. They strive against the word of God. They strive against the will of God. They strive against the declaration of what God demands, what God desires. There is, that's warfare, and that kind of warfare against the Lord is punishable. Exodus 11, reading from verse 9. And the Lord said unto Moses, Pharaoh shall not hearken unto you. He'll be stubborn. The Lord knew that ahead of time. He will be willful, rebellious, disobedient, so that my wonders of judgment may be multiplied in the land of Egypt. We're told in chapter 3, Exodus chapter 3, reading from verse 19, and I am sure that the king of Egypt will not let you go. No, not by a mighty hand. The Lord knew, the Lord knows, he knows us all. Those who are going to obey, he knows. Those who are going to rebel, he knows. Nothing takes him by surprise. Those who are going to reject, he knows salvation is available, and he offers it to everyone. He's not willing that anyone should perish, but the people who are going to be adamant in sin and willful in rebellion, fighting, making a warfare against the will and the word of the Almighty God, he knows. And yet, because he knows, God has prepared his judgment in heaven against everyone that will adamantly rebel against the word and demand of the Lord. Warfare against the Lord will be punished, whether it's Pharaoh or Nebuchadnezzar or Herod, anyone, or just the poor fellow who does not know that he ought to submit unto the Lord. Warfare against the deliverer will be punished. Look at number three here. Number three is the prevailing will for Israel's dominion. God will prevail. God will win. And God will thrash, conquer the willfulness of every rebellious, disobedient person, every solitary person, every individual in any nation, in any generation. God will conquer that hardened heart, stubborn will. If he does not conquer him now, her now, so that he or she submits to the Lord for mercy, for his love, for salvation, eventually those who die in their sin forever, will they be condemned? We're told in Daniel chapter 4, reading from verse 35. Daniel chapter 4, verse 35. And all the inhabitants of the earth are reputed as nothing. All the beautiful inhabitants of the earth who are proud, rebellious because of their beauty, all the wealthy inhabitants of the world who are rebellious and proud because of their wealth, all the mighty, powerful inhabitants of the world who are rebellious, hard-hearted because of their so-called power, all the authoritative inhabitants of the earth are reputed as nothing. All the pharaohs in the world, the Nebuchadnezzars in the world, the Herods in the world, and the rebellious sinners in the world, all the inhabitants of the earth are reputed as nothing. And he doeth according to his will in the army of heaven and among the inhabitants of the earth, and none can stay his hand. That's what Pharaoh learned eventually, that none can stay or stop his hand or say unto him, what doest thou? Verse 37. In verse 37, now I, Nebuchadnezzar, praise and extol and honor the King of heaven, whose works are truth and his ways judgment. And those that walk in pride, he is able to abase. Nebuchadnezzar eventually learned that at a late hour, at the 11th hour, after his mind, his head, his heart had been turned to that of an animal, after he had been debased and humiliated and judged, and he had been shown that nobody can fight against God and win, eventually his proud heart was brought down. Now he says, not just for him, but all the inhabitants of the earth are reputed as nothing. Pharaoh did not learn that in time. He waited until the final wailing, until the firstborn in Egypt all died. Not only that, even eventually after releasing the children of Israel, he questioned himself, why did I surrender? Why did I give up? Why did I give in? And then he brought his chariots and he pursued after the children of Israel into the midst of the Red Sea. Once again, he learned a lesson, but it was too late. A lesson he learned, and now he could not live. To show that I've learned any lessons, he died in rebellion. He died in his willfulness. He perished there in the sea, in the Red Sea, and went to an eternity of wailing, an eternity of suffering. We have the chance today that we can call upon the Lord and say to the Lord, we're sorry for any willfulness of the past, any rebellion of the past, any hard-heartedness of the past, and any stubborn will of the past. We cannot fight against God and win. All we can do to our favor is to submit and to surrender and to yield our lives to the Lord so that we'll escape the judgment to come. And now the axe is laid to the root of every tree, and every tree that bringeth forth not forth good fruit shall be cut down, hewn down, and thrown into the fire. But today, if ye shall call upon the Lord, the God of mercy is available. And all these times of ignorance he winked at, but he commanded every man everywhere now to repent. And when you repent, he forgives. When he forgives, he gives you salvation. And then he'll take care of you from now on until we get to glory. And I pray that none of us will miss that glory in Jesus' name. Repentance favors us before the Lord. Rebellion destroys our chance of eternal presence with God in heaven. Don't rebel, repent. Let's rise up now and talk to the Lord in prayer. His mercy is still available. His goodness is still available. And whosoever shall call on the name of the Lord shall be saved. But woe unto him that striveth with our Maker. Don't strive, don't rebel, don't allow stubbornness to ruin you and get you to a lost eternity. Call upon the name of the Lord, for whosoever shall call on the name of the Lord shall be saved. And God will make a difference between the righteous and the rebellious. The righteous will have the favor of God. The rebellious will have the fury of God.
1: People of God, globally, let us appreciate God for what we have heard again today. God has given us his mind. He has revealed his will to us. I think we need to take the word of God that we have heard to him in prayers. God will help you. God will help me. God will help us. God will help the church of God, the church of the living God, worldwide. Anywhere you are, in all the places God has sent all of us, where you are there, God sent you there to be his ambassador, to proclaim the gospel. When we look at what we have heard today, what God has graciously given unto us, front warning before perpetual wailing. God, in his mercy, sent Moses to Pharaoh to release the people of God, but he was recalcitrant. He was obstinate. No wonder the judgment came eventually. God warned him He refused to take to the warning, and that cost him his life and the people in his land. Therefore, this is our opportunity. Things that we have read in the scriptures, they are giving us an example. We are the people at the end of the day. John the Baptist, during his own era, proclaimed the gospel to them. Said, repent ye, believe the gospel. Not only that, he made them to understand that it will bring forth fruits, meant for repentance. Where we are, anywhere we are, in our family setting, in our places of work, in our institutions, in the marketplaces, in our neighborhood, we have friends around us, people around us who are yet to believe the gospel. We have to go with the gospel to them. Say, we have to go into all the world and preach the gospel to every creature. He that believeth and is baptized shall be saved. He that believeth not shall be damned. It is still the same gospel. It is still the same message, because our God is unchanging. Because God will not change, will not bend his word because of anyone. So, brethren, leaders, pastors, fathers, children, youth, campus people, God has challenged us tonight and pleading with every one of us. We have no reason, no justifiable reason to relent and refuse and reject and take the gospel. Refuse to take the gospel with you anywhere you are going. The same thing is applicable to me. All of us, we are equal before God in presenting the gospel. We have to do it. But one thing we thank God for is that he will first warn before he will strike. He will not just strike without warning. He did that and he's still doing it till today. And that is why he is sending us. After hearing the message today, we have to go to our various places, the nook and cranny, propagate the gospel. The fire is coming. Judgment is coming. It's looming. And as many as we refuse to obey, and as many as we refuse to do it, judgment will meet with them. So we have to pray for them as we go out. Pray for the souls. Pray for the men, pray for the women. Pray for the highly placed people, pray for the lowly people. Pray for the middle people that God, this mercy, will have effect and impact in their lives. Many are waiting. They say, well, let's see. Heaven is going to fall. It will fall on everybody. No, it's going, every one of us, we are going to give account of ourselves to God. Let us pray as we go out with the full gospel. It will permeate the hearts of the people. They will bow, they will submit and surrender, because God is not willing that any should perish, but that all should come to repentance. Whatever anybody might have done before, said the time of ignorance, God winked up, but now commanded every man everywhere to repent. Those of us in this family, Deeper Life family, you have to check up yourself. You have been coming for the Bible study 10 years, 15 years, 20 years, 10 years, a year. Are you born again? Are you free from sin? God is going to judge every sinner. If you refuse, God will not just toy with that person with a glove of hand. No! He will place every sinner on the same pedestal. So, you have the privilege of meeting and settling yourself and your case and cases with God before you go out. If you are yet to be saved, if you have not yet to be born again, you have to pray. Settle your life. Immediately you give your life to the Lord Jesus Christ, you become an evangelist. You become an ambassador of the Lord Jesus Christ. And when that is done, whatever God gives to you, you utilize it for the glory of God. You spend and be spent. Money God has given unto you, you spend it for the gospel. Position God has given unto you, you spend it for the gospel. You move everywhere with the gospel. Anywhere with Jesus, I can safely go. You can safely go. And when we preach, forgiveness is available. And when we do that, heaven will rejoice, because there is joy in heaven over one sinner that repents. Look at the life of the children of Israel. God promised that they will serve servitude for 400 years. After that, he's going to take them out, and they will come out with substance, with resources. They got it, they misuse it, they abuse it. We must not be like the people of Israel and the children of Israel. Let's utilize what God has given unto us for the glory of God. Let us pray that, God, I want you to help me. Instead of building tabernacle for God, They built, they went away from God, and God was not happy with them. What God has given unto you, use it for the propagation of the gospel. Not only that, when you live for God, you will be protected. See, in the land of Egypt, Goshen was protected. The people of Egypt, they were suffering adversity. The same thing today. God has promised to cover you, to protect you. He said, we'll be wall of fire round about you. When we are obedient, he said, when you are willing and you are obedient, obedient to the word of God, obedient to the heavenly vision. Paul said, I was not disobedient to the heavenly vision. People of God, leaders, pastors, fathers, mothers, I plead with you, pray so that we can start afresh. That when we get out of this study center today, we go on fire for the Lord. We blossom, we are blazed. We chant it everywhere, anywhere, so that it will be recorded again that the people that turn this city, village, camp upside down, see them here, like it was recorded in the people in the Bible for the people of God. They turn their places upside down for the gospel. So we can do the same thing in our villages, on the campuses, anywhere and everywhere. Let's turn everywhere down for the gospel, for the sake of the Lord, and the Lord is going to do it. Protection is sure. It's assured. And when that happens, God will always put difference between his people, those who are serving him, those who are not serving him. Let us pray. Tell the Lord, know this for sure, every disobedient individual, God will punish, God will judge. But every obedient child of God, God will reward. Heaven is reserved for people that are obedient, people that are working for God, people that are watching their life, living in righteousness, in holiness. Heaven is a holy place. People that will get to heaven will be holy. Look at your life. You have been coming to the church for how many years? Are you born again? Are you born again? If you are not yet born again, you are a member of deeper life. What is that? If you are not born again, the Bible made it clear that whosoever was not found written in the book of life will be cast into the lake of fire. Settle your life. Look at your life. Look at your situation. Where are you now? Where are you? The love of God is calling you. When you have done your own part, when you are now born again, God expects you to take it with you anywhere you go. You talk to people. You share the gospel with them so that they will not perish. God will not judge anyone who will say, I'm just judging you because you are just living on earth. You have heard the gospel. The gospel has been given to every one of us, all of us, anywhere and everywhere. So let us play our part. Let's do our part. And I need to tell you before I pray finally, no power, no individual can query God. God is the God of righteousness. And that is why he has sent everything to us. We have heard it again today. Let's pray for our Father in the Lord, that the Lord will renew his strength, brighten his vision. This commission that God has given unto him and is leading the church, all of us, we are going to join hands with him. We'll be running after him. We'll be running after him and be able to tell the whole world for the Lord Jesus Christ before it is too late. The harvest is plenteous. The laborers are few. The few laborers, are they faithful? Are they doing it the way it should be done? All of us, we have to rededicate our lives unto this gospel. We have only one life to live. And we are going to give account of ourselves, how we have made use of our life. I need to encourage every one of us to pray sincerely that today, start with me. Let today be the beginning of beginning. And when that is done, God will be happy and his name alone is going to be glorified. Don't strive with your maker. Don't fight with him. Anyone that is trying to do that is a futile exercise. Such an individual cannot prevail. But when you bow down yourself, when you humble yourself, the gate of heaven will be opened unto you. Let us pray. Our dear Father and our God, we are very grateful once again because of today. You have shared your mind with us, and we bow, we worship, we ask, O Lord, bestow your grace upon us so that we not receive it in vain in the name of Jesus Christ. You have shown us the way. By your grace, we are following the way. Thank you for our pastor, our leader, our mentor. You've given the privilege of leading this church recently, globally. The grace to follow this example. Grant unto the church worldwide that we will turn anywhere we are upside down for the Lord in the name of Jesus Christ. Those who are recalcitrant, those who are hard-hearted, the gospel of the Lord Jesus Christ will break their heart and they will bow. They will submit. They will surrender. They will yield like you did for Saul of Tarsus. As many as are antagonizing the gospel today, meet them on a very narrow bridge so that they will give their hearts to you. And as it is done, the kingdom of God will be getting enlarged the more in the name of Jesus Christ. Once again, brighten the vision of our pastor and help us all to follow diligently, conscientiously, with our whole heart, with our whole life. I believe you have answered. The Bible study of today will never be in vain. We will not go in vain, but rather it will propel us to start afresh. We know you have heard. We believe you have answered. Glory be to your holy name, Lord. In Jesus' victorious, unfailing name, we have prayed. Amen. Global amen. Amen and amen. The Lord bless you. Amen.

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Luke chapter 12. 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Say, I have given my immortality for gold. 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

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Uncle Bible school da. 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Praise the Lord. There's no leave or holiday for the true believer. The bia we Christo ni papa. 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We a full-time Christian. Obi no kai. Or see, you can't be a part-time Christian and expect to overcome the full-time devil. Yes, you can be a part-time Christian and expect to overcome the full-time devil. Devil or your full-time 24/7 or not or yene juma papa papa papa pa. Send your baby obe chia gidi for a free GD no more. 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

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you when you're men, also no one. Or see, not a hoof for anyone one in the engine now. Near Chiwa de Ophonia would do for in your mamma for near do two for near Boson song for near true for you know, Benya on chef for Taddy Janice Sophie a dairy mono and only oh pray no no. It is a wood deep tram men from who Christo near what free GDA no more. Yes, you can't say Jew for our Modina made to two on home for she on who Abraham no more deep to say moja mo fata no bonsam. A trunk one would the most na na mochi na mudi. 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Say we nyam from 10 minutes, 15 minutes, 20 minutes, I'll be to one fan show will be answer. Why any free a money boy for near train for? Oh, men from across in your me, I name ye. Maybe I will be a mere mom pie and I can be papa train and coupon say ready. Who me mom bought? Minyam, my brabo, so ye mean no money. Minimum, mommy was sika me, what did be any idea? See minimum yame. A ready down where the tremme. Yammy bed done in where the actual why. Ube who saw ye the boy in what beer and what I say ready who made the boy any mobile. If you all called God. God will take over your life and a new thing will happen. And you mean you are bare for fro. It is so be with Christo Moa, obey our body for fro. Near mother, then you are betray Marco, he be a bare for fro. Why? Maybe I will be a mere mumpire. Ride a crunkery shall be brave. What's the matter with their mind? At the same with their mind was Shadrach, Meshach, near Bednego, who I can see a sea on in the book of Niz and Tem. A bumpire say, Asema yeti, Radi man in tough form. Ubiwe Gidinia, what tough form, and Nama man near, who hear a canny yadi any wood.

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Matthew chapter 7, 13 and 14. Ya king kind. 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And what tear say now, co was some. 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It's more far. And Crawford, the years which rich lady, quite here. Utu mifa peteshi tuwa nkaho. 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
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So praise the Lord. Ukai Isaiah T. Ediasango che. 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The way of holiness. It shall be a way called the way of holiness. Train a quine. And the train a one semoka ayra one sorry pimo. And so say, whoop a heavy a qua, me pacho, jan and a joke crown quawai. Bible says, a cronkry any more, ubi any who be a quine, a hunning and coupon. So we be a wooty and odia, the soft wool canis, a wooty and tetia so I a bonny. Iti bonny won't mean ya idea that we nipa. Adamasini, unum boni sales you na de strati same kung. Now tihona botrinko. Pastor, preach on. 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Obe preach on. O preach on to hell. O no ne ekro. I was so too who free boni yina huan san wo to me a cos right mamma ne ye. Bible say boni bein to men ko heavy. A de biare ye di who biare ni wa e bit to me a ko heavy. O kind a de same tear do no ba kon. Ejichemu edionon son, edionu bakon wo
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And on the call, we walk us away, Jimmy, we say, Jimmy, and my Jesus, praise the Lord. It was a moon prince, shiny or quine here, no more. A castle gate and answer choir, a nipple room. 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It is a choir, a day call heaven, no. 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Say 1, 2, 1 if you born in one, Uremwa in ye. 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Now, sir, drum me to me, or the better Nasia, on find your bonny, praise the Lord. A bosom who bear a woe, come on, ye may be a wood dodge and uncle point a bosom on. Utu two sad yemen in a free woman. Ti bonny when ye journey a corner dinning, and I won't pay be a woo branding in a woo free mo. 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So a free pea, so ka crabby, and obey you. And you say, Yamim Peso Jew, the Munca Crabby, the who and Quaquine. You didn't can do donor baby or Mokoni and can Quaquine once him. We said the Quabriture once a Munquan or Moka. I are a son or Jim Quan or Moka once him. It is quiet the Qua Heaven or Matna of Yepity Pepe or Munima de Crow. Omo bomb pie perma bay phones, but you can see your tinny permoia bonnet the Omun to Tiano. 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was so them born to need dear satiffy free. We are unknown pranamans and conwak or contok or could do track or your own side in your opinion. And still, our old dreams as a become any goose will be in your menu and doom. There be a doom no ba, a be you a free body moned work or heaven. Praise the Lord. They do dry wool, we are sinipa do to another. A crabby. And then who acquire a train a quine, conquering a quine, dinner pack on come, a hot air quine, a crabby name. Now do draw an answer so, and a show on whom meow on whom far quine here and so. A boot chew on from when you read war, mon omen, no musa could soon be do go, when himself would draw her. A man near be omer for meeting on pay, or merely be free in our praise the Lord. Tien the ball is in your court, and there are seven number with him. 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
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Would it now? So don't we go more and rest the name Yamitrimodi? 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The riches, the pleasures, Usika, and it will need Nara, the amusements, the recreations, the merrymaking. The employment which now absorb all your heart and occupy your mind will soon be over. And you won't go any nipa watina we are still. 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
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Uko hell say, would you say anansi semwana? Would you say a good ye? Would you me preaching we are? That's also uko hell. Found sa koshe gem gas cookao dear or bear 5 minutes. Say why ye we are with a transuna corn. That's all don't such a gem 5 minutes. Now be ye we won't be fan shemu dear tiasma ye cano. And ya good ye and ya good ye and ye ni prison papa. So could de gem forever. The same is true of all the believers' trials. We are Gidini, what's a cry? Why drink? Otia say, I will train any crunk cream, quajia mapamo. Now a man if you been come, ni fine money a chest running form. Why are you confused? Unia when you say one quasar and I say, Wunya on two Bible and China, and there be yet he said, Jobu yeno. 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
the only for a little time. 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
0: 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To know some of a portrait of Macoma Romasa for Saint Tianiano, Mijania Cupomo Bronzo, me to move for some of Munipedians was up for dear Tiasia, a year Cronkrest, Swenya Cuponia, any Munyam is Suma Junior Day, a womb, Munyamu who saved Viasi. 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There's so be so a Christian who did Christ a cheer, who can catch and say, Oh, yes, I near Manoa, and your Upedomaco so Munti, Udomun in a cohel. 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
0: 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Brofuno si, be careful for nothing, but in everything by prayer and supplication with thanksgiving, let your requests be made known unto God. 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
1: 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When a man was through Kenya or through Wusso, never be you feel a money be away the woman. A money be no such a young couple. God is greater than our problems. To say a past year, GSU, dear Gina Media, Mumayen who say a money is small, a woman, and praise the Lord. 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no who no chain. Or see, you are challenging authority. I'm going to go office and you pay in any room now. I'm going to go and you are challenging authority. I'm going to go to you. You drew quite more. If you can be on one who say, yeah, dear, baby, honor dear, who call traffic a motor call to honor dear 19,000. Obey to me, I'm blessed, and I'm hearing him. And the three SM me fan number and I'm fa me bisa ni dini at the court in office or no matter one say on pad the purple being a day. And here when chose could jina kwasuna bo draw for a po. And you be me ana me timo. And so throw the we are see me chili tro. Now be catch them some fat traffic light me fat. Na ye drew kwa mwa. We a judge. What the assembly we and I mean more blessing 19,000 ye menya. When I'm kind of so for one tire pa a prince form we sano mon sacra moi genin was right in my day. 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
0: 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Multitudes, why dying, see and hear things that are not seen or heard by others. 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To call a busiani or call a yen or tea and it's okay, okay, yammy and some all say, ah, no more yam sam saying a high end two way be. 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